0: valuable contribution tonight, huh?
1: Well, you must welcome, Lofty. You must welcome.
0: Most welcome, indeed. That big smile. All right, let's turn now to our brother here. I was gonna call your name there, but I'll reserve that for when you go outside, Davidson. You want that block tonight, yeah? Davidson, we're gonna switch gear now, as it were, to an important and a very important, I must add, aspect of our life: agriculture. Agriculture is life, basically. Your hands are in the soil. You told us tonight you were wet today. You were dealing with your produce and whatever it is. Davidson, just to open up here, give us how important it is. Food now is to us as humans.
2: Lovely. This conversation here tonight and this setting is so, I think it's so fitting and so timely. Mm-hmm. And it's in sync with what Mrs. Green had to say. Because when we think of the elderly, we think of 102. Mm-hmm. That means that person must have had a good diet.
0: True.
2: And they must have a good diet. Mm-hmm. To live, mm-hmm. you know, to maintain that age. So agriculture, I have been saying from a very long time, is life. You know, we have been taking agriculture so lightly. It's concerning, right? So the tonight's program, in sync with agriculture and healthcare, mm-hmm. Mrs. Green,
0: It ties in nicely.
2: We need agriculture. Agriculture, is there's no ifs and buts about it, right? If we're going to be getting to that good old age after we've put in our hours daily, we need to have a very important diet. It is a must. Mm-hmm. Our exercise, you know, our fruits, our vegetables, you know, our exercise. We need a very good diet. So agriculture ties in very, very nicely. And from what I can gather thus far with the UPP family, this is something that's very, very close to our heart. You know, healthy farming practices, because to live to that good old age, you need to have had some really good farming practices daily to get some really good stuff to eat, close to as natural as possible. We say organic, but it's close to natural as possible to maintain that good old health mentally, physically, you know, and to get us to that point where we can age gracefully, you know, gracefully. People mm-hmm. look at you and they wonder, what's your age? And they tell them whatever your age is. And it's like, what? What have you been eating? Where have you been? Dominica. I've been living in Dominica. I've been working in Dominica all my life, most of my life. I only went to study. You know what I mean? Yeah. That would be the response. Like when people look at us here in Dominica, we are Nature Island. We are in Nature Island. I live in Nature Island.
0: True.
2: And it would be so much of a great thing for people to come to work here, to holiday here, knowing that we have a very good healthcare system, a very good food program slash agriculture system where we can get good stuff, you know? So mm-hmm.
0: So on that note, Davidson, we heard Joshua Francis, the team leader, cited on a number of times already that not if, but when the UPP is part or whole in governing this country, he has already envisaged somewhere in Dominica. He has already, you know, put it in his mind that a part of Dominica will be designated as a green zone, whereby, as you alluded to earlier, only organic stuff will be delivered from there, will be grown from there. Who do you support that move, and why?
2: Lofty, you know, I don't think it's by chance UPP mm-hmm. is on the in this season. I don't think it's by chance. And our team leader, Mr. Francis, I respect this gentleman mm-hmm. a lot. I think his timing with us as UPP for this season is very timely, and it's in sync with everything.
0: So right? So
2: what he's proposing, what he's presenting to us as a people, as Dominica, I mean, as I move around, we move around, Lofty. I mean, as we said earlier, we want to take it in small dosage. We don't want to get too excited. We don't want to say too much. We don't want to give the people too much. But UPP, from what I personally have been seeing on the ground, it's welcoming. People have been taking it well because they can see our message. It's a message of hope. It's a message of wellness. It's a message of NSYNC, of collaboration, where it's something to look forward to. So Mr. Francis allocating, when we get into office, an area of Dominica where we could call that area organic zone or naturally grown area to make sure what we eat properly, right? We eat healthy stuff. This is so timely, it's not funny, right? So I personally think that what we are doing there, I mean, we have other people that are going to join our team with other areas of interest, and it's just going to be something amazing to look forward to from UPP. You understand? So we as a party, I feel honored to be part of this movement. I am ready with this movement. For me, it's a liberty. You understand? Today, they're doing my trading and whatever. And I'm at peace. I look forward to tonight's program, which I'm here now. And I'm thinking, I can't wait to share the good news of hope with the people of Dominica and whoever is interested from any other neighboring islands or further afield, right? So I think, Lofty, you know, I think it's personally what we are offering as a party. It's something for any sensible Dominican to sit down, to want to know, as we started tonight's program and where we spend some time just telling people, we are a new party. We are. Yes, we are. But we are experienced party, experienced people on board. We have a lot to offer. So we're sharing that knowledge with people and letting them be aware of what we are about, what our intentions are, not just for them, but with them, because it's included. It's not just we telling them what to do. It's we presenting to the people something that they can think of and tell themselves, I want to be part of that. Yeah.
0: Let me read to you, Davidson, what someone said in terms of a comment sometime earlier today. And Joshua Francis posted your face. He posted you there dealing with the topic that you're dealing with tonight,
2: yes,
0: agriculture and
2: yes,
0: whatever it is.
2: Yes.
0: And I took note, someone by the name of Ednovic, I hope I pronounced that name, that surname correctly. She says here, take note, based on what you said before,
2: yes,
0: in terms of confirmation. This lady, I'm presuming, says, from listening to Joshua, I can say he seems to be a very genuine person.
2: Yes, he is.
0: Even if his party, that person says, doesn't win this time around, which we know we're going to win. Dominica is going to win. We are here. We are basically prophesying that, and it shall be manifested.
2: Amen.
0: Good. UPP, she says, might be the next big thing to bite. I like how he talks without giving people mepui. That person's right. So in that comment from a lady, I'm presuming, it is packed with information, especially on the last segment, whereby she said the mepui that goes along with the politicking, the politics of the day, UPP is not part of that.
2: Lofty, to support what you are saying there, I mean, we are on the ground. We try to move around as a group. So we hear, we see. So we go in each other's areas and we hear, we see. And then we learn and we grow, and because it's a sharing. And to support what this person is saying there and what we at UPP stand for, I mean, it's amazing, because we nip for what? We are here to educate. We are here to provide hope. We are ministering. We are not just politicking and just trying to bring people down. I personally don't have time for that. You don't have time for that, Lofty. Mrs. Green don't have time for that. So what? And Mr. Francis surely don't have time for that. None of us have time for that. That's not what our message is. Earlier on, we took some time to share with our people what we are about as a party, didn't we?
0: Yes, the fundamentals.
2: The fundamentals of our party It's in writing. We ask them to go to the website to see for themselves. We were not just telling them something that. And then, again, I mean, as we said earlier, Mrs. Green, you give us a word for tonight. Small dose, mm-hmm. right? Can I use that word? Yes, right, Lofty?
0: She has not placed any copyrights on there as yet. As yet.
2: As we continue to share with the people can see. I'm just relating that to the message that the person, you know, yes. highlighted mm-hmm. earlier. Mm-hmm. And what they've been seeing thus far. And there's many more people like that. They can see through our message. It's a message of hope. It's a breath of fresh air. And the people are ready to receive it. And when we come into office, Lofty, it's not just going to be you in office, I in office, Mrs. Green in office, or Mr. Francis in office. It's going to be for all of us, where everybody will get a chance to be part of that change. They will own it. Lofty, it's tight. And everything is in sync. In healthcare, a lot of people are ailing with their healthcare. A lot of people can't afford their day-to-day levity mm-hmm. in terms of meeting their daily commitments, mm-hmm. right? And everything is a link. Some people are stressed. Some people are not eating properly. You know what I mean? Some people, they can't afford it. They just can't afford. So we as a party, we as UPP, what we are presenting to the people is really taking our time. And I give thanks to our leader and every member of us thus far that have presented ourselves to serve, to share with the people. Right? Our message is a message of hope. Yeah? Lofty? Our message is a message of hope. Right? So what we are offering to the people of Dominica is something that, what I, as I move around, I can see people are, like in the Rosa Valley, I mean, people are so welcoming to what's going on. I mean, as we move around, I'm like, when are you going to come by me? When are you going to pass by me to share the word? They're hearing, they're seeing, right? And they can relate to me, to us, because our levity is on that wavelength. Mr. Francis as well, they can relate to him.
0: Yeah.
2: So many people that he's reaching out to, you know?
0: True. All right. Davidson, Joanne, we have been at it for some time. Let us take some of the comments. Folks, remember we're having a Levity live conversation with Davidson and Ms. Green tonight. The numbers to call into the program, just in case you want to do so, they are 449-3095, 449-3096, 449-3097. If you have a DigiLine, 616-4257, those of you overseas and you want to contribute, that number, 305-432-9624. Let's take some of the comments now from the feed, and then we'll get back to Davidson and Mrs. Green here. Jassid Leroy James, that is my brother, good evening to you, sir. I haven't seen you for some time. Says here, nice program. Mason Stewart says, good evening and blessings to everyone. Georgette Henry writes, that is so true about the Yes You Care workers. They don't even have a conversation with them. And I guess she's referring to the comment that you made earlier, Mrs. Green, in terms of the care or the lack thereof for the elderly. Brother Chris Bugunu, that is, good evening to you, says, bless of love to you, my bro. Simeon George says, good evening. We have a message here from, what's it, Cole John? Well, Cole John, let me just tell you, sir, thanks for listening, first and foremost, but your comment here is out of order, and so I'll take a leaf from Angelo Allen's book now. You could go read a book, all right? That will do you much better in that. We are talking serious business here, and we are not here to, you know, sort of skirt around the issues and play this little games here. So go read a book. That will make you much brighter, much better. Blessings to all. That is Bryna Francis. Good evening to you as well, Miss Francis, indeed. So, Davidson, in terms of the importance of agriculture now, the agricultural sector to Dominica and Dominicans, you are man, I cannot overstress that. You are man, your hands are in the soil basically every day. How do you plug it together, put it together in terms of the importance of that sector to Dominicans now on a whole?
2: Lofty, this is very important, right? Mm-hmm. What we need now is to get to use. We have a lot of local resources. We have a lot of technocrats among us, and they are willing to share their knowledge. So it's not going to be just one set of people. We have what it takes. Mm-hmm. We have the people who know how. So we need to engage them. utilize what they have, their experience, their knowledge, right? And to teach that to our young people where it becomes a levity, where from very young you get to learn the fundamentals. So every young person into the elderly age, they have a very good understanding of the importance of good farming practices with a levity as your food, right? So what we need to do now is to reset the mindset of our people. It's not too late. We can do it, right? So we need to start now. We cannot continue like this. For example, on the market there, I look at the Friday market, the Saturday market, Lofty, and people hardly come to the market. Father's Day is coming up, and people hardly come to the market to say, okay, let me go and get some healthy stuff to prepare a healthy meal, locally grown products. Let me support my local people, my local farmers. You know what I mean?
0: I was there this morning, so I can attest to what you're saying. Mostly every Saturday.
2: Lofty.
0: And so the bumper crowd, the usual crowd that our market would normally get on a Friday, Saturday, it is not there anymore.
2: This is the main market in our country, in our city, in our country. And Lofty, for whatever the occasion is, again, it's back to the spending power, back again to the mindset in terms of understanding how important agriculture is to one's life, because agriculture is life. So we need to do some re-educating here of our people, and we need to go back into the school system and teach our young people, young men and women, so where it becomes a levity, where everybody gets that opportunity to understand the importance, where we can buy local, support local, grow local. You know what I mean? And it's not just about giving somebody, backyard garden, and the person don't even know what they're doing and whatever, right? Where we have people that know what it is, observing good farming practices, minimum to no pesticides and chemicals, and you know what I mean? And making sure that when these items are grown, we get the best. So it's very important. Again, it ties in with the healthcare, you know?
0: True. That is what you do. Charles William writes here. Brother Charles William, good evening to you, part of the UPP team. Norma Fontaine Philbert, good evening to you as well. Yusila James, good evening to you, my dear. Long time do hear. But thank you for your eyes and ears. That is Yusila James indeed. Today's message, that is Charles Williams writing here. Today's message is, your food is your medicine. That's part of our drive. And basically, he's agreeing with you.
2: That's right.
0: In terms of your comments.
2: Lofty, is very important. It's very important that we, that's what I'm saying, like UPP, I think this is our chance. This is our season. This is our opportunity. This is Dominica's chance. So what we are presenting to our people of Dominica is a clear message. We have been called. What we are ministering to our people, what we're looking to share with our people, is from the Almighty.
0: And just to add to what you're saying, Davidson, you are not just talking, because I have had a number of opportunities to see you in live action on your farm, passing on that intel, passing on that information, basically to let the young people know, the school age children know, some much more needed information in terms of what you are involved in on a daily basis.
2: As you rightly say, Lofty, this has been going on for a very long time, right? I take it to my mom, my dad, other people in my community, you know, and I have different holdings where I do different things. And again, it's all good farming practices to share the knowledge, to make sure that people are aware of what we eat, what we drink, how we take care of ourselves. Because agriculture is very, very important to one's diet, to one's longevity. Right? Again, Joanne mentioned earlier about a few of her residents, and they have been of that age, 80, 90, 100. So you have to have a good diet to live that age.
0: So in terms of the very same question I asked Joanne, you, Davidson, Timothy, your hand is in the soil, as I said, practically every day. Do you see yourself now being a team member of UPP, being part and parcel of that family now, contributing much more in a significant way now, not just to community, not to family, but to country.
2: Lofty, I'm ready. I am ready. I am a member of UPP,
0: mm-hmm.
2: and I'm ready. UPP is a change for Dominica. UPP is providing hope for Dominica. I am humbled mm-hmm. by this opportunity. I'm ready for this opportunity. I look forward to serving my people of Dominica, not just the Rosa Valley, not just Dominica, but God's people from near and far. As they come on holiday, I mean, there's so much we can do. Agriculture to me is such a very good topic where we will be feeding. We will be feeding. We as UPP will be feeding. It was said before, and we will make sure it happens again and in a much better way where we are feeding the world by extension.
0: What are some of the things in terms of, let us say, one or two policies now that you'd want to see be implemented when you get that opportunity, Davidson, as part of the UPP team, in terms of governing of the country where the agricultural sector is concerned?
2: Mandatory taught in schools. Every person will have a very good understanding of agriculture
0: mm-hmm.
2: at a very early age in school. No pesticides. Proper health, proper good quality farming practices
0: mm-hmm.
2: and monitored. We will have the extension team go into people's farms to make sure they are observing good farming practices
0: mm-hmm.
2: that the state, the country, Dominica, has authorized. So nobody will be just doing whatever they want to be doing. We want to see your checklists. We want to see how you've been doing, what you've been doing. There will be a checker to check on you to make sure that what you are selling is what it's supposed to be to the people. Whether it's a family home, whether a restaurant. So there are certain mandatories that will be in place to make sure. Right? If you want to do whatever, it's for yourself. But you cannot do whatever and come and sell it to people. Provide it for people. We want to make sure that at a very early age, every child that goes to school, they are aware of the importance of agriculture.
0: So in a nutshell, I'm hearing you saying, Davidson, value for money.
2: Value for money. Lofty, there's much more I can share. But again,
0: mm-hmm.
2: the word for tonight is small dosage.
0: True.
2: Right? Because we have to give people a chance to take it in and continue to give them something to come back to.
0: Mm-hmm.
2: We at UPP, I can see, I have been blessed with quite a few things. One of the things I always say to myself is, I am not no Tebe. I like to know what's going on, right? And we are here to enlighten the people. And from what I have seen thus far, I love what UPP is all about. Because we are about educating the people, looking after their personal interests, looking after their wellness. It's a total package. And I'm happy to be part of this movement.
0: All right. Thank you very much, my brother. Let's take a much needed break at this time. It's already 8:30. We're going to do this and come right back.

0: from Midnight Groovers, Bring Back the Milk and Honey Days, huh?
1: Yeah, the cry of groovers.
0: Folks, if you have to call into the program, that is your time now.
1: Remember, he said, be fruitful, rather we need more natural colour.
0: Again, the numbers, they are 449-3095-3096-3097, DigiLine 616-4257. Overseas line being 305-432-9624.

0: So far, so good in terms of information dispensed, huh? And in what I'm David saying, doses. You know what this I'm drawing in doses?
1: Small doses.

someone calls themselves Lamo, well, Sang Coach first and foremost, Sang Coach, Lamo, we and Coco. You guys, the kind of names you guys adopt for yourselves on Facebook, huh? But Sang Coach, Lamo, we and Coco writes, by the sweat of thy brow thou shalt eat bread, the Bible says. You guys are on the right track. Teach the youth, teach the young people and elders how to farm.

Charles Williams here writes, we know very well conventional medicine, he says, do not cure the ongoing disease like hypertension, diabetes, and cancer, even the common colds. That's a controversial one, Mr. Williams. But he continues by saying, we know that it's our local foods we are using as medicines that support us and even cure us. Kenda, Nicholas, you're locked. Good evening to you. Let's take one more verse from the Groovers and we'll get right back into the convo. Reverend,

0: Bring back the milk and honey days, huh? So said Midnight Groovers in song, and that is what we are talking about here in terms of the healthcare and for sure the food that you guys are eating at this time. Folks, take a listen to this in terms of an upcoming event.
1: People of the Maho constituency.
2: People of the Maho constituency.
1: Calling everyone from the Maho constituency.
2: Maho constituency.
1: The United Progressive Party is inviting you to a public meeting at the Maho Market on Thursday, June 25th at 7 p.m. Come here from constituency candidate Loftus Lofty Durham, a man of principle, and party leader Joshua Francis and other speakers. Come and hear firsthand how our plans include you. United Progressive Party, together for progress.
0: I know you want to hear that again, eh? You want to hear that one more time.
1: People of the Maho constituency.
2: People of the Maho constituency.
1: Calling everyone from the Maho constituency.
2: Maho constituency.
1: The United Progressive Party is inviting you to a public meeting at the Maho Market on Thursday, June 25th at 7 p.m. Come here from constituency candidate Loftus Lofty Durham, a man of principle, and party leader Joshua Francis and other speakers. Come and hear firsthand how our plans include you. United Progressive Party, together for progress.
0: Yes, indeed. Together for progress, indeed. So yes, folks, this Thursday at the Maho Market, we'll be having this public meeting in terms of an ongoing community slash meet and greet of the Maho constituency, the Valley constituency, the Bellevue Chopin, the Pidit Savan constituency, the KT constituency, and others, the Roseau North constituency. Joanne, what have you been hearing? What have you been picking up in the Roseau North readout, you know, pending, as it were, election, general or by election? Anything you have been picking up from there?
3: Well, most I've been seeing lineups.
0: Lineups.
3: Yep. Lineups at the office. I don't know what they're lining up for, but
0: I heard some person was swearing because they did not get what they came for in terms of cash.
3: Yes, I even heard you know, I don't know if I should bring that up, but there's a lady that I heard say that they're being threatened if they don't vote this time for the new lady, Miss McDougall, that things that they have gotten before, like the houses, that it will be taken away from them. That's speculation, so you know, and yeah, that would be a terrible thing.
0: Very terrible.
3: Very.
0: But Davidson, Mrs. Green, that is something that we would really and truly have to help Dominicans in getting rid of that sort of give me a mindset, as it were. A lot of Dominicans now, they are in this sort of give me hand mindset, that situation where a parlor rep or whoever it is would come around with little goodies, little trinkets, and would basically buy these people for nothing. 30 pieces of silver is much more than what some of these people get in terms of their souls. And so it is one thing to be part of government, to be the government of the day. It is a total different kettle of fish to help now eliminate or eradicate or help lessen that mindset, because the mindset of the people after 25 years, it is something that we must contend with as well. So we have to be very cognizant of that fact out there. A lot of people, a matter of fact, I went in Collioure, just canvassing the ground, talking to the people of Collioure during this past week. And a number of people I spoke to when I presented myself, you know, introduced and whatever it is, Loft, if it's not money you're bringing for me, I don't hear nothing you say. Straight up. That's it. If it's not money you're bringing for me, Lofty, I don't want to hear what you have to say. And so, Davidson, our job ahead, if not twice, but triple times hard because of the realities, that is your word, the realities of Dominicans for the past 25 years. Dominicans were not made to think in terms of working hard. By the sweat of thy brow, thou shalt eat bread. Dominicans were made to think that, okay, everything is just a pie in the sky and everything will fall in your lap. And a lot of persons, sadly so, have fell into that mindset. And so, as I said before, we have to be prepared to deal with a people with that mindset in moving forward head on. Your take.
4: So, Lofty, I listen to you, and we are on the ground. You know, I move on the ground myself. I deal with people on a daily basis. And as a party, we move around. We're seeing, again, different constituencies. And you are right in what you're saying. And for me, it's very, very disturbing. Lofty, with what I do with my business, I'm looking to employ people.
0: Mm-hmm.
4: And people don't want to work for you like that. They don't want to work for you. And you are right. As you move around, people are saying, what you have for me? Ready package. Ready package. Ready money. Money I want. Man and women. Men and women. It's money I want. And I'm saying to myself, whose money do you want? The money that's been given to you is state resources. Right? And a UPP government, we will empower you to make your own money. Where you can use your own money to do what you want to do, where you don't have to wait for me to come and buy a gas for you. You can fill your tank. You can buy your cooking gas. You can build your house. You can paint your house. You can do what you want to do with your own money because you have worked hard for it. So what we as a UPP government has to do with immediate effect, Lofty, is to change the mindset of the people. Right? So there must be some really hard drive education, re-education, changing the people's mindset to let them understand that no one is coming to save you but you.
0: And add it to that, make the avenues available.
4: Yes,
0: so we that create the avenues. They can be engaged positively in work.
4: We will create the avenues to make sure that people can empower themselves.
0: We were in Fonkoli when?
4: This week.
0: And one of the situations we saw on the ground was mangoes just littered on the ground.
4: Yeah. Avocado is coming in.
0: And we were saying, right? But
4: avocado season is coming in, Lofty. And it's the same with avocados. Mangoes, avocados. What are we doing with this thing? Reservoir processing. Reservoir agro-processing. What are we really... I mean, we don't want to bash nobody. I personally don't want to bash nobody. But we're just looking at the facts at hand.
0: Mm-hmm.
4: So what we are going to do is to create... What we are asking Dominica to do is to give us that opportunity to create the opportunities for wellness with you, for you. Mm-hmm. Right? We have a lot of resources here. There's lots of things we can do as a country, as a people, to empower our own selves. And as we move along again, as you said, Lofty, earlier, I saw some big men in Fokoli there. I mean, you don't want to call places, but that's the reality of it. That they're waiting for somebody to come and buy them a drink. Mm. I mean, I can share a drink with you, but to buy you a drink? Like, if I don't buy you a drink, you cannot buy yourself a drink? I mean, this is deep.
0: Mm-hmm.
4: Right? I meet you, I can say, Lofty, let's go have a drink. You can say, hey, let's go have a drink. Right? We can have a drink, nothing. But most of these people, they cannot meet their day-to-day commitment. So we really need to understand what we are undertaking. And to you, the audience out there, we, your humble servants, we are willing to serve you, as our people, right? We are willing to do the work with you, and it's going to be a shared responsibility of wellness, where you do your part, we do our part, together we all win,
0: mm-hmm.
4: right? That attitude where we have, they were thinking, government owe you a house, I mean... I was raised where we had to build our own house.
5: Sure.
4: Right? You had to build your own house, Lofty. Right? How many people can say they own a piece of land? How many people can say they buy a piece of land and build a house or they buy a house?
0: True.
4: Right? That's almost like eradicated in our culture now. Huh, Lofty?
5: True, you're on point.
4: Right? Some people take a year, 2 years, 3 years to build their home through their sweat. That's a thing of the past. You send your children to school to study. It's like, come on. You know what I mean? So what we are presenting to you, our listening audience here, is hope. Hope where a better Dominica, as Chubby said in the song there, right? We can do it. Together we can. And back to our motto, you know, as a UPP motto, you know, we are here to help you, to teach you, to share with you that for progress, together we can progress. Together we can. You know, Lofty? Lofty, this is needed right now in Dominica more than ever, right? Today there I'm doing my thing and I'm telling you there, as I said to you earlier in the market, it's Father's Day weekend, right? I mean, Father's Day always seems to get the lower end of the stick. Mm-hmm. I mean, I don't know why. Mother's Day tend to get the better part.
0: Why is that, Joanne? Joanne is smiling. Joanne, have the answer to Joanne. Why is Father's Day always getting the shorter end of the stick?
4: The shorter end of the stick.
3: Well, Lofty, I can tell you, I was raised without a dad.
0: Mm-hmm.
3: And my mom, every year, I would celebrate Father's Day with her. Okay. Because she was both my mother and father. I would like to say goodnight to my mom, Catherine Hector. She was both my mom and dad. So, you know, and some persons out there, I don't mean to make you all feel any way if I am.
4: That's okay.
3: But mothers are basically both mother and father. So I guess when Father's Day come around, people don't feel like celebrating it.
4: So Lofty, if I should add, right, to add to what Joanne is saying, right? So this is something that we have to be very mindful of. So bringing back that core.

0: principles.
1: True. Thank you very much, guys. It's already what? Quarter minutes. 15 minutes, quarter to the hour of 9 o'clock. And so in the next 15 minutes, we have to get out of here. But in terms of coming back or driving home some of the most salient points, Joanne, that you mentioned before, and David's in terms of agriculture and health, especially zeroing on the elderlies, what would you guys want to sort of leave on the minds of our listeners and viewers tonight? Joanne, your take.
2: Well, this evening I would like to say to the viewers that healthcare, it's not just a privilege, but it's our fundamental rights. And, you know, we should commit to build a better healthcare system that serves our citizens and not just our young persons, but our elderlies. And we need to serve our citizens with dignity and efficiency and compassion. And we as a UPP family, that is what we are here for today. We want to build a better healthcare system that would better serve our people and to better serve the nation. We want to create better health centers, our hospitals. There are things that we have to leave Dominica to go overseas, and some of us don't have the money to do it, Lofty. So we want to, as a UPP family, that's what we want to do, and to bring in.
1: And just to add, Joanne, some of the services that you spoke of that Dominicans have to go overseas to do or to get done, we used to do that right in Dominica.
2: Sure.
1: So we have certainly been in a declining mode healthcare-wise for some time.
2: Yes.
1: Sad but true. Caller, yes, good evening to you. Overseas line.
3: Good evening, Lofty.
1: My brother.
4: Choker.
3: What's up? A long time.
1: Brother. Bob.
3: Let me say good evening to your guest. Very brilliant man. And the lady, you still have a lady with some lady there with you,
1: yes,
3: right?
1: Yes, we are there. We are here still.
3: Yeah. Let me say good evening and love and respect.
4: Thank you, brother.
2: Good evening.
3: Lofty, I want to start off by the comment earlier when you talk when your partner you talk about the midway. I mean, we have to make it clear to Dominicans that midway business, Lofty, is not politics. And I never believe it's politics. When you win a seat or you strive to represent your people, it is an honorable thing. You cannot be giving people midway, spreading your propaganda, bringing down people and call that honorable, Lofty. That's why you had the Honorable Prime Minister, the Honorable Member of the Honorable to be honored. So it cannot be left by mistake for Dominica to get that straight in their head. Bringing people down and getting that tribalistic way because somebody have a different views or a different opinion, they somewhat your enemy. That's not honorable, Lofty. But the other thing I want to say now, I want to ask you a question. Is the UPP willing to debate any opponent, regardless of who the opponent is? If we're going up, we're striving for a seat, we're supposed to present our ideas, our views to the people, and may the best man win. Because I always believe politics is about ideas, about a vision, you know, about bettering people's life. That's why I say it's honorable, Lofty, and that's why I love it, because when you sacrifice yourself for your people, to me that is the greatest honor you could have. And when people trying to buy people like Roosevelt, carry them using money to buy people, and people telling you, if you don't give them money, don't talk to Lofty. It's a shame and a disgrace, but that's the situation we're in, you know what I mean?
1: Yes.
3: But again, I want to know if the UPP will make it a policy

0: that any candidate they're going up against, we must sit down and debate. Let it come before the people, to free whoever it is. UWP, UPP, Freedom, Labour, whoever. That business of a man in power for 26 years and has never come before the people and share his ideas and his views about the policy and how we're going to bring Dominica forward. Lost is a disgrace. You know, but I want to say, hats off again. Politics is about ideas, vision, programs, a move to better people's life, to make people feel they are part of Dominica, to give people a sense of purpose. So I always regard politicians as honorable. But one man coming up and fight against each other and that make with business and division business and trying to put down each other, not biting each other, undermining each other, lofty, that cannot be honorable. And if you want me to call you honorable, you cannot be partaking and supporting. I think anybody running for public office, as a matter of fact, should condemn anybody, any other person that try to bring down another person. Even if it's your opponent, you could bring them down with your vision, bring them down with the facts, bring them down with your program, your knowledge. Make it clear to the people and we will choose who the better person is to represent the constituency, because that's what about. We're looking for the best person to represent the constituency, and the one that have the support of the majority become prime minister. And it's time people get that straight. Thank you, Lofty, for listening.
1: All right, my brother, thank you very much for your ears indeed, and thank you for your comments, what you just contributed a while ago to the program. Much, much appreciated indeed. In terms of just answering your question, sir, what I can tell you straight off the bat is that the United Progressive Party, which I am part of, Davidson and Mrs. Green, we are part of, and the others, we are prepared, we are willing, we are able and capable to debate the issues. And hear what I say, the issues of the day, as it pertains to the betterment of Dominicans. So yes, the United Progressive Party, in terms of the potential candidates, we are ready, we are willing, we are capable, and we are able to debate on the issues as it relates to the Dominican people, where their betterment or their best life is concerned. So yes, Brother Bob, we can do just that once the opportunity presents itself. Indeed, a matter of fact, we pride ourselves as a country of operating on the democratic rule, a democratic principle, a democratic way of life, and so that forms part of democracy, Mrs. Green. That forms part of the democratic rule is when you're putting up yourself for public life, public office, as the caller alluded to. The people need to know from you, or get an idea from you, as to what you are bringing to the table. We have seen that, you know, in the reverse form in Dominica of late. But that is what the UPP is trying to re-inculcate, as it were, in the minds and hearts of Dominicans. Persons have to know, what is Davidson Timothy, what is Mrs. Green and the others bringing to the table, so that trust and confidence can be placed in you guys, so that at the end of the day, that little qua, they say, that vote, can be allocated against your name when election is called. And so that is why we are taking the patience, the time to walk the ground, meet and greet the people, so that when the people say, you know, something is Davidson, we need Davidson, we have been hearing from Davidson, we know his plans, we know Davidson's ideas, we know his aims for us as a people, then for sure we are prepared to give that confidence, or that vote of confidence, as it were, to Davidson and others. So that is why we at UPP, we are taking time off to meet and greet the people in the different hamlets, in the different constituencies out there. So Brother Bob, that in a nutshell answers your question. I hope it did. Davidson, any further comments from you, Mrs. Green, before we bring it to a wrap in just a while?
2: Well, Lofty, I just want the people of Dominica to know that we, the UPP, we are here, and We care about your well-being. We don't want to be giving off money as the other parties
1: are doing. By the way, do you have money to give?
2: No, I don't. Definitely not.
1: Let's take a call here. Caller, good evening to you. We'll come back to that money giving thing in a while, Joanne Green. Yes, caller, good evening.
3: Good evening.
1: Hi, good evening.
3: Hello.
1: Hi, good evening.
3: When people want money to vote, that is not right. It's a democratic right. People should vote because they love their country and not getting money without the work. Because if you love your country, you vote and you don't look for money. You want to know what you are going to do. You don't go to ask for money. The first thing.
1: All right, thank you. Okay. Thank you, caller. Thank you for your succinct comment here. Very, very true indeed. Thank you. Thank you very much. So, yes, as the caller was saying, persons who are, you know, asking for money, they are doing a disservice to the country, in a nutshell.
2: Definitely.
1: But, Joanne, you said you had some to give.
2: No, all I had to give is love. All I have to give is love.
1: David snap some for sure. A comment here. Davis, just before you come in, let me just read a comment here from Timothy Green. It says here, right now, the present government, they are trying to win the hearts of the young people. See what's going on for the past week. The handout government are just doing the foolishness all over again, making our people lazy. The people don't need handout. They need a job, so that they can bring you a long way from struggling. Yeah, that is a comment from Timothy Green here. Let me read another comment here in terms of this one says, organic farming is a priority, free from chemical fertilizer and pesticides for better health. Baking soda, Epsom salt, crushed egg shells could be used as a natural fertilizer. Neem leaf extract and strongman bush, that is cuckoo wick, yes, crush with juice makes a good natural pesticide as well for plants. Health is wealth to the nation. Without good health, the people will perish indeed. Wow, it's almost 9, someone is saying here. So that person is well in tune and they want some more. But conscience, unfortunately, we have to leave in just a bit. But yes. So Davidson, in terms of your comments you were making, Rio, wrapping up.
4: Well, Lofty, there's so much we can say. So what I want to say to the people this evening, as we wrap up tonight's program, is there's much more where this is coming from. Mm-hmm. In terms of education, right? There's no money sharing from us. We have a lot to inform you about. I just want to take the opportunity, Lofty. Right now, we know it's exams time and, you know, graduation time and everything going on, you know? Mm-hmm. So I just want to big up my community of Mount Prosper. We sent two young men, and this has been a concern of mine when I came back to Dominica this time around, where Mount Prosper was the number one village in Dominica, it was said at the time, mm-hmm. for young men high school dropouts.
1: Okay.
4: And since I have been here, I have seen an increase in terms of the quality of the young men uplifting themselves, right? And there's much more I personally would like to see happen, not just in Mount Prosper, but in the Rosa Valley and Dominica by extension, right? So as we speak right now, we sent two young men to write a common entrance and we got a scholarship. Both did well, but one got a scholarship. So Kaylan and Rivaldo, yeah, they did very well at the common entrance. We have graduation coming up soon. And also, I would just like to take the opportunity to wish all the fathers in the Rosa Valley Happy Father's Day. Mm-hmm. And continue, fathers, to do what you do, to stand out, not to blend in, but to stand out. So we at UPP, I know for sure, with you putting me and us here to represent you as a government, I can tell you for sure, the men will stand out, right? Not only for Father's Day, but all throughout the year. So as we close up, Lofty, my closing comments would be, we look forward to entertaining you. We look forward to educating you. We look forward to sharing your moments. Our constituents, our country, Dominica, we at UPP, with the leadership of Mr. Francis, this man, I can testify, he means well. This man loves his people of the Salibe constituency. He loves his people of Dominica. And thus far, from every of the candidates, my colleagues, you, my colleagues, I can see the passion. I can feel your passion. Most importantly, I can feel your love to have the Almighty's will be done. And I want to say thank you. Thank you for having me in the party. Thank you for having me in this movement. Thank you for having me as part of the change for Dominica. So Dominicans, Dominica, we have much more to share with you. Thank you. Have a good evening.
1: Thank you, Mr. Timothy. Well said, well executed. Joanne.
2: Well, all I want to say, or all I want to leave with the people, is that one special word that I always speak of, and that is freedom. We, the Dominican people, we need freedom. And it's up to us right now to go out and reconfirm, to vote, so that when election comes around, we can create that freedom for ourselves. Because I know that there's a lot of us out there who we're looking for that freedom from the present party, ruling party of Dominica. So go out and confirm and do your duties and vote on that day.
1: All right, Joanne, to yourself, I say, well said, well executed. Thank you very much. Time well spent tonight. You see how 2 hours can fly?
2: Oh, yes, I enjoyed.
1: You enjoyed it. So you'll be back?
5: Small dose.
2: Oh, yes,
5: small
2: I will dose. Be back.
1: You'll be back.
2: I will be back.
1: I can see the confidence is growing nicely. Thank you very much indeed. Thank you.
2: I also want to say good night to the people of Rosenhof, mm-hmm. especially the people of Fonkole. And I just want you guys to know that I love you. And you guys are so dear to my heart.
1: All right, indeed. Final caller. Good evening to you. You have to be brief. Thank you. Good evening. Go on.
6: Hey, lovely. Good night.
1: Yes, sir. Good evening.
6: Good night to you and your other brother from the valley.
2: Good evening.
6: Lovely. Yes, lovely. When you get a chance, I would like you to get in touch with Mr. Alvin, former secretary of the PSU, to find out the statistics of importing food and exporting. And our importing of food and meat, because the last time I heard you give a number, it was very high. And Miss Joanna, I do natural medicine for your patients, like your elderly people. I have not made cream. I can give you a number to contact me.
1: Caller, I don't know what happened, but you dropped off the grid. Sorry about that. We did not do that. I don't know what happened. Thank you very much. Nonetheless, we got your 2 points you raised in terms of me trying to find out some more details from Brother Alvin Thomas. And also you give a hint to our guest here, our member here, that is Mrs. Green, her contact number. Well, I have his contact number, Ms. Green, so I can give that to you for some local herbal stuff indeed. Let's do this, folks, in terms of our continued engagement on the ground, this time in the Maho constituency. And my final comments, and we wrap for the night.
7: People of the Maho constituency.
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1: All right, indeed, folks, together for progress, folks. We apologize. We cannot take any more calls at this time. We have to basically be out of here, or we should have been out of here already. But for my wrapping up, our wrapping up comments here, we want to say a special thank you to all of you who are glued in tonight from 7 o'clock to listen to the United Progressive Party's program for yet another night here, the 20th night of June 2026. Folks, that is it. We heard from Mrs. Green tonight in terms of the care for the elderly, the much needed care that is needed in Dominica at this time. She's well experienced in that area. And yes, you heard her said she has found a niche in the UPP to help deliver in terms of much more health and care for elderly indeed. Brother Davidson basically touched on the agricultural aspect tonight and keeping us, you know, safe in terms of food and its security thereof. So thank you very much, Davidson. Thank you very much, Joanne. And thank you very much for your eyes and ears each and every time. Let's do this one as we depart from you. Those of you, those of us who speak the truth, be prepared to stand alone sometimes. It's a tough route to walk sometimes when you speak the truth. Lucky Dobby. So on that note, we say bye-bye. We love you.

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Then it sounds like you're ready. 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

0: have a government that has been very disrespectful to the people of Dominica, because Dominicans generally appear to be very placid and kind. The prime minister and his government think they can do whatever they want and the people of Dominica will simply just accept. This prime minister and his government have gotten away with a lot of political transgressions. I believe that Dominicans need to stand up once and for all and to send a very strong message to the government that it will no longer tolerate misgovernance and mismanagement of the environment of Dominica and the affairs of Dominica. Because, Matt, how could a government actually facilitate the destruction of a rainforest area? How could a government actually facilitate the destruction of a watershed? Don't give up.
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0: Right on cue. Right on cue. Right on cue. Right on cue. Right on cue. Right on cue. Right on cue. Right on cue.
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Right on cue. Right on cue. Right on cue. Right on cue. Right on cue. The Big Station.

Right on cue. Right on. Right on cue. Right on cue. Right on cue. Right on cue. Right on cue. The Big Station.

0: Right on cue. Right on. Right on cue. Right on cue. Right on cue. Right on. Right on cue. Right on cue.
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Somebody just need to testify to somebody next to them. 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
0: 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Right on cue.

0: Right on cue. Right on. Right on cue. Right on cue. Right on. Right on cue.
1: So the Spirit of the Lord.

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0: 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You win. 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
1: I'm gonna sing this song. It goes like this. Listen.

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1: I'm going to be like my granddaddy one day.
2: I'm gonna sing this song. It goes like this. Listen.

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That's because you're not praising him. Because what's going on? You're praising him because you know the outcome.

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If nothing changes with us, nothing changes. That's why God said, if my people who are called by my name would humble themselves and pray, seek my face and turn from their wicked ways, then I will hear from heaven. I'll forgive their sin and heal their land. 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See, we brought into the mentality that the majority rules, that we can't do anything by ourselves. But we don't live in a democracy, we live in the kingdom. God and us are the majority. 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

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I believe this. If I didn't believe this, why would I be standing up here? There's no reason to keep coming week after week after week and hearing the same thing over and over. If we don't believe that what we get on the inside of us can change the world, if we don't believe it, we should stop coming.

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And again, in my spirit, I just sensed that if you are suffering cancer, if you've been given a death sentence by the doctor, whatever it is,

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But if we sing them, you gotta get out of those seats and you gotta dance like you're really from Jamaica or your parents were from Jamaica.

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1: Hello, parents. Hello, boys and girls. Welcome to Adventures with Donami. I am Greta, your writer and narrator. Today's episode is entitled Tired After All That Soup. It wasn't as often that Mr. Samuel would come on a Saturday morning. And when she heard his voice, Donami found it strange that he was there. Mr. Samuel, she said when she opened the door after his knock. You are here and it is Saturday. Miss Donami, good morning to you, Mr. Samuel said. How are you doing?
2: Oh, I'm well. Thank you, Mr. Samuel. And good morning to you too. But Mr. Samuel, it is Saturday and you are here, Donami said.
1: Yes, Miss Donami, we have an emergency.
2: Is there anything wrong, Mr. Samuel?
1: She asked him.
2: But I didn't hear either Mommy nor Uncle Richard say anything. I don't think it's just. He didn't behave like there's an emergency either. What's wrong, Mr. Samuel?
1: And before Mr. Samuel could answer the question, Donami could hear Mommy's slippers coming down from the stairs. She turned to her.
2: Good morning, Mommy, she said.
1: And Mommy placed her right hand around Donami's shoulder in a friendly side hug. Good morning, my darling, Mommy responded, as she planted a soft kiss in Donami's hair. Donami smiled. Mr. Samuel, Mommy said, good morning. I am thankful that you could come on such short notice. Good morning, Mrs. Wallace. Glad that I could come. I was already on my way to the bus stop when you called. Nothing out of the way. The conversation flowed and Donami kept wondering what the emergency was causing Mr. Samuel's visit. It's the soup kitchen, Donami, Mommy said to her gently. The ladies' prayer group are organizing a soup kitchen for today. Mr. Roger and Sister Nelson will be coming over to help me cook. Do you remember the huge pumpkin? And on hearing about the pumpkin, Donami smiled and looked from Mommy to Mr. Samuel and back to Mommy again. We are going to have it sliced. Some will be used for the soup kitchen. An excited Donami clapped.
2: I've been longing to see it cut. You know, Mommy, she said. Is Mr. Samuel going to do it now?
1: Not yet, darling, Mommy told her. First, we are going to the garden to get some green plantains, dig up some white potatoes, get some green seasoning, and two hot peppers.
2: Hot peppers, Mommy, for the soup?
1: Mommy smiled at Donami. They will just be used for flavoring the pot. They are not going to be cut. Donami said, holding onto her chest while she exhaled. Mommy looked at her, smiled, and shook her head. Just start in the garden first, Mrs. Wallace, Mr. Samuel said to Mommy. And will Miss Donami be joining us? I see no reason why not, she answered him. And before you knew it, Donami had returned with cap and boots.
2: Ready for the garden, she said to Mommy and Mr. Samuel.
1: After they had gotten all that they needed from the garden, they came to the shed where the pumpkin was.
2: It looks bigger, Donami said. Don't you think so, Mr. Samuel? And what do you think, Mommy?
1: Mr. Samuel knocked the pumpkin using his knuckles. Ideal, he said. He took a knife and began cutting. He went from one side to the other, cutting the pumpkin in a perfect half. The pumpkin creaked. Hear that song, Mrs. Wallace? He said to Mommy. It means that the pumpkin is perfectly dried. Donami watched carefully while Mr. Samuel did the cutting. Each piece sliced accurately. He then bagged each one that was supposed to be delivered and carried the rest into the kitchen. Anything that you need me to do before leaving, Mrs. Wallace? He asked Mommy.
2: Nothing else, Mr. Samuel. Everything.
1: everything is fine. Now I need you to have 3 slices of pumpkin, Mr. Samuel. One for yourself, and just in case you would like to share with any of your neighbors. Thanks, Mrs. Wallace. I already have the exact 2 people in mind. Mr. Samuel said goodbye to Mommy and Donna May, took up his package, and left.
2: Mommy, he didn't even have coffee,
1: Donna May said to Mommy.
2: How could I have forgotten to offer Mr. Samuel some coffee?
1: She said that while wringing her hands. How careless of me. I guess it was because of the pumpkin that we were cutting and the items we were getting from the garden. I'm so disappointed with myself. Sister Roger and Sister Nelson came by to help Mommy with the cooking. Mommy got a huge pot down from over the cupboard. She washed it over both inside and out. She handed Sister Roger and Sister Nelson aprons and hairnets, and she adorned herself also. The seasoned meats, she said, let's get them in first, and then add some green seasoning. How many people are we cooking for? Sister Roger wanted to know. Just probably about 30, Mommy told her. And this pot looks just like the right size, she said. The ladies began cooking. Let's cook the pumpkin separate with some green seasoning in another pot, Mommy said. And when we are ready, we could just run it through the blender and add it to the pot. The ladies worked quite efficiently. While the meats were boiling, they added the green plantains, white potatoes, some Christophine, and Mommy then began kneading dough. Donna May said, the dumplings. Yes, Donna May, we will be making lots of them too. The ladies worked silently, adding items to the pot when necessary. That pot smells good, Donna May whispered to herself, closing her eyes and shaking her head from side to side. The ladies added the dumplings, covered the pot, and stopped to have slices of watermelon. Mommy gave Donna May a slice. Sister Roger blended the pumpkin and then added it to the pot. To turn in the burner to extremely low heat, Mommy said one word, excellent. I can't wait to taste, Donna May whispered to herself again. Mommy looked at the clock, 11:30. Perfect timing, ladies, she said. They gathered the items together, soup bowls, napkins, spoons, and some huge spoons for serving, towels and pot holders. They placed the pot into a huge canvas bag with some thick cloths at the bottom. They tied it over the top. Sister Nelson and Sister Roger carried it to the car. A table was set up under the tent in the churchyard, and the ladies began setting up the bowls.
2: And anything that I can do to help, Mommy? Donna May asked.
1: I am glad that you asked, Mommy said to her in response. Wash your hands, then wrap each spoon in a separate napkin and place it in the opened box. And when you are done, number each soup bowl so that we can know exactly how many people were served. Donna May responded with a huge smile and double thumbs up. A prayer was said and the ladies began serving up the soup. And within the next hour, a huge empty pot stood on the table. And what is the last number that you have before you, Donna May? Mommy asked her.
2: 36, Mommy, Donna May said.
1: Wow, said Sister Roger. We served up 35 soup bowls.
2: Great job, ladies.
1: Thank God, Sister Nelson said. Mommy thanked the ladies. They all cleaned up, packed, and went back home.
2: So much work, Donna May said, yawning. I am so tired.
1: And she had fallen asleep with that said, even before Mommy
0: Global
1: was
0: View
1: halfway.
0: On Q, the big station. 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

0: boys and girls, welcome to Adventures with Donami. I am Greta, your writer and narrator. Today's episode is entitled Tired After All That Soup. It wasn't as often that Mr. Samuel would come on a Saturday morning. And when she heard his voice, Donami found it strange that he was there. Mr. Samuel, she said when she opened the door after his knock. You are here and it is Saturday. Miss Donami, good morning to you, Mr. Samuel said. How are you doing?
1: Oh, I'm well. Thank you, Mr. Samuel, and good morning to you too. But Mr. Samuel, it is Saturday and you are here, Donami said.
0: Yes, Miss Donami, we have an emergency.
1: Is there anything wrong, Mr. Samuel?
0: She asked him.
1: But I didn't hear either Mommy nor Uncle Richard say anything. I don't think it's Charles. He didn't behave like there's an emergency either. What's wrong, Mr. Samuel?
0: And before Mr. Samuel could answer the question, Donami could hear Mommy's slippers coming down from the stairs. She turned to her.
1: Good morning, Mommy, she said.
0: And Mommy placed her right hand around Donami's shoulder in a friendly side hug. Good morning, my darling, Mommy responded as she planted a soft kiss in Donami's hair. Donami smiled. Mr. Samuel, Mommy said, good morning. I am thankful that you could come on such short notice. Good morning, Mrs. Wallace. Glad that I could come. I was already on my way to the bus stop when you called. Nothing out of the way. The conversation flowed and Donami kept wondering what the emergency was causing Mr. Samuel's visit. It's the soup kitchen, Donami, Mommy said to her gently. The ladies' prayer group are organizing a soup kitchen for today. Mr. Roger and Sister Nelson will be coming over to help me cook. Do you remember the huge pumpkin? And on hearing about the pumpkin, Donami smiled and looked from Mommy to Mr. Samuel and back to Mommy again. We are going to have it sliced. Some will be used for the soup kitchen. An excited Donami clapped.
1: I've been longing to see it cut. You know, Mommy, she said. Is Mr. Samuel going to do it now?
0: Not yet, darling, Mommy told her. First, we are going to the garden to get some green plantains, dig up some white potatoes, get some green seasoning, and two hot peppers.
1: Hot peppers, Mommy, for the soup?
0: Mommy smiled at Donami. They will just be used for flavoring the pot. They are not going to be cut. Donami said, holding onto her chest while she exhaled. Mommy looked at her, smiled, and shook her head. Just start in the garden first, Mrs. Wallace, Mr. Samuel said to Mommy. And will Miss Donami be joining us? I see no reason why not, she answered him. And before you knew it, Donami had returned with cap and boots.
1: Ready for the garden, she said to Mommy and Mr. Samuel.
0: After they had gotten all that they needed from the garden, they came to the shed where the pumpkin was.
1: It looks bigger, Donami said. Don't you think so, Mr. Samuel? And what do you think, Mommy?
0: Mr. Samuel knocked the pumpkin using his knuckles. Ideal, he said. He took a knife and began cutting. He went from one side to the other, cutting the pumpkin in a perfect half. The pumpkin creaked. Hear that sound, Mrs. Wallace? He said to Mommy. It means that the pumpkin is perfectly dried. Donami watched carefully while Mr. Samuel did the cutting. Each piece sliced accurately. He then bagged each one that was supposed to be delivered and carried the rest into the kitchen. Anything that you need me to do before leaving, Mrs. Wallace? He asked Mommy. Nothing else, Mr. Samuel. Everything is fine. Now I need you to have 3 slices of pumpkin, Mr. Samuel. One for yourself and just in case you would like to share with any of your neighbors. Thanks, Mrs. Wallace. I already have the exact two people in mind. Mr. Samuel said goodbye to Mommy and Donome, took up his package and left.
1: Mommy, he didn't even have coffee,
0: Donome said to Mommy. How could I have forgotten to offer Mr. Samuel some coffee? She said that while wringing her hands. How careless of me. I guess it was because of the pumpkin that we were cutting and the items we were getting from the garden. I'm so disappointed with myself. Sister Roger and Sister Nelson came by to help Mommy with the cooking. Mommy got a huge pot down from over the cupboard. She washed it over both inside and out. She handed Sister Roger and Sister Nelson aprons and hairnets, and she adorned herself also. The seasoned meats, she said, let's get them in first, and then add some green seasoning. How many people are we cooking for? Sister Roger wanted to know. Just probably about 30, Mommy told her. And this pot looks just like the right size, she said. The ladies began cooking. Let's cook the pumpkin separate with some green seasoning in another pot, Mommy said. And when we are ready, we could just run it through the blender and add it to the pot. The ladies worked quite efficiently. While the meats were boiling, they added the green plantains, white potatoes, some Christophine, and Mommy then began kneading dough. Mmm, Donome said, the dumplings. Yes, Donome, we will be making lots of them too. The ladies worked silently, adding items to the pot when necessary. That pot smells good, Donome whispered to herself, closing her eyes and shaking her head from side to side. The ladies added the dumplings, covered the pot, and stopped to have slices of watermelon. Mommy gave Donome a slice. Sister Roger blended the pumpkin and then added it to the pot. To turn in the burner to extremely low heat, Mommy said one word, excellent. I can't wait to taste, Donome whispered to herself again. Mommy looked at the clock, 11:30. Perfect timing, ladies, she said. They gathered the items together, soup bowls, napkins, spoons, and some huge spoons for serving, towels and pot holders. They placed the pot into a huge canvas bag with some thick cloths at the bottom. They tied it over the top. Sister Nelson and Sister Roger carried it to the car. A table was set up under the tent in the churchyard, and the ladies began setting up the bowls.
1: And anything that I can do to help, Mommy? Donome asked.
0: I am glad that you asked, Mommy said to her in response. Wash your hands, then wrap each spoon in a separate napkin and place it in the opened box. And when you are done, number each soup bowl so that we can know exactly how many people were served. Donome responded with a huge smile and double thumbs up. A prayer was said and the ladies began serving up the soup. And within the next hour, a huge empty pot stood on the table. And what is the last number that you have before you, Donome? Mommy asked her.
1: 36, Mommy, Donome said.
0: Wow, said Sister Roger. We served up 35 soup bowls. Great job, ladies. Thank God, Sister Nelson said. Mommy thanked the ladies. They all cleaned up, packed, and went back home. So much work, Donome said, yawning. I am so tired. And she had fallen asleep with that said, even before Mommy was halfway home.

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0: Right on cue. Right on cue. Right on cue. Right on cue. Right on cue. Right on cue. Right on cue. Right on cue.
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Right on Q.

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